From the Metropolitan Campus of Fairleigh Dickinson University, you're listening to the eclectic sound of WFDU HD2 Teaneck, streaming worldwide at wfdu.fm.

people, there's a story I would tell about a brave young Indian you should remember well. From the land of the Pima Indian, a proud and noble band who farmed the Phoenix Valley in Arizona land. Down the ditches a thousand years, the waters grew Ira's people's crops, till the white man stole their water rights and the sparkling water stopped. Now Ira's folks were hungry, and their land grew crops of weeds. When war came, Ira volunteered and forgot the white man's greed.

They battled up Iwo Jima Hill, 250 men, but only 27 lived to walk back down again. And when the fight was over, and Old Glory raised, among the men who held it high was the Indians.

Ira Hayes returned the hero, celebrated through the land. He was wined and speeched and honored. Everybody shook his hand, but he was just a Pima Indian. No water, no home, no chance. At home, nobody cared what Ira'd done, and when did the Indians dance?

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He died drunk early one morning, alone in the land he fought to save. 2 inches of water in a lonely ditch was a grave for

Yeah, call him drunken Ira Hayes, but his land is just as dry, and his ghost is lying thirsty in the ditch where Ira died.

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1: In Cumberland, Kentucky, on a cool autumn evening, Billy lay in love with Mary Ann. She was a rich judge's daughter. He was the son of a miner. But that night their love was more than they could stand. The judge said to his

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Papa's little blackbird was just turning six. So he borrowed some strings from old Robert Johnson and made my first guitar out of orange crates and sticks.

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Sing it, pretty blackbird. Papa died a week ago last Tuesday, and they laid him beside Jesse in the ground. Mama put her arms around her blackbird, and she spoke about the happiness that we'd found.

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1: There's just a hint

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After taking several readings, I'm surprised to find my mind still fairly sound. I guess Nashville was the roughest, but I know I've said the same about them all. We received our education in the cities of the nation, me and Paul. Almost busted in Laredo, but for reasons that I'd rather not disclose. But if you're staying in a motel there and leave, just don't leave nothing in your clothes. And at the airport in Milwaukee, they refused to let us board the plane at all. They said we looked suspicious, but I believe they liked to pick on me and Paul.

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It's only cheap veneer. And I die inside till summertime or Christmas time is near. When up the stairs comes all my prayers yelling, "Mom, it's me, I'm here."

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I wonder if you're lonesome tonight. You know, someone said the world's a stage and each must play a part. Fate had me playing in love with you as my sweetheart. Act one was where we met. I loved you at first glance. You read your lines so cleverly and never missed a cue. Then came act two. You seemed to change, you acted strange, and why I've never known. Honey, you lied when you said you loved me, and I had no cause to doubt you. But I'd rather go on hearing your lies than to go on living without you. Now the stage is bare, and I'm standing there with emptiness all around. And if he won't come back to me, then they can bring the curtain down.

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song is The Wildwood Flower. Now, The Wildwood Flower is an old country classic. It's gained a whole new popularity. The song isn't any more popular, but the flower's doing real good. The Wildwood Flower grew wild on the farm, and we never knowed what it was called. Some said it's a flower, and some said it's a weed. I didn't give it much thought. One day I was out there talking to my brother, and I reached down for a weed to chew on. Things got fuzzy and things got blurry, and then everything was gone. Didn't know what happened, but I knew it beat the hell out of sniffing burlap. I come to, and my brother was there, and he said, "What's wrong with your eyes?" I said, "I don't know. I was chewing on a weed." He said, "Well, let me give it a try." Spent the rest of that day and most of that night trying to find my brother Bill. Caught up with him about 6 o'clock the next morning, naked, singing on the windmill. He said he flew up there. I had to fly out and get him down. He's about half crazy. The very next day, we picked a bunch of them weeds and we put them in the sun to dry. Then we mashed them up and we cleaned them off, put them in the corn cob pipe. Smoking them wildwood flowers got to be a habit. We never seen no harm. Oh, we thought it was kind of handy. Take a trip and never leave the farm. Big old puff that wildwood weed. Next thing you know, you're just wandering around behind the little animals. All good things got to come to an end. It's the same with the wildwood weeds. One day this fella from Washington come by and spied them and turned white as a sheet. And he dug and he burned and he burned and he dug and he killed all our cute little weeds. And then he drove away. We just smiled and waved, sitting there on that sack of seeds. They all come back now, you hear?

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From

He was the kind of man that would gamble on luck, look you in the eye and never back up. But I saw him crying like a little whip pup.

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0: 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Oh, but his dying words told you so. 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But hell, any man can be a fool. 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

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Start this day like all the rest. 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

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And now Miss Patty Page, or one of them, is wearing black. And Kathy's clown has Don and Phil where they feel like they could die. 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

0: 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All the truckers...
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Lord, she's restless, like cotton candy clouds that sail the day. Slow and free, and she possesses a mind that can't resign itself to stay for long with me. Though I've tried and tried to keep her tied and satisfied until she really needs me. Yes, I do. But when that certain look comes on her face, I can't replace it, and she leaves me. She's a butterfly in mid-July who just can't wait to try her brand new wings on brand new things. And she needs no rhyme or reason when she goes. Her mind is on what lies beyond that wall of blue horizon, I suppose. And heaven knows, she'll go sailing off on any old wind that blows. Yes, she will, yes, she will. She'll go sailing off on any old wind that blows. I know she needs me about as much as I need someone else, which I don't. And if need be, I swear someday I'll up and leave myself, which I won't. Even if she loved another man, I'd understand that.

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Her mind is on what lies beyond that wall of blue horizon, I suppose, and heaven knows.

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Hey, hey, hey, tonight, the universal rhythm is what we're gonna try to give them. 1 hour of the Quiet Storm, yeah. 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I'm Anthony Green, and for the next couple hours, we're gonna light up the sky by doing the universal thing every Friday night at 7. 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

Yeah, it's Friday night. Y'all know the rule. Every Friday night, I drop some sort of jewel. Out in this world, you must discern who you share your knowledge with. Because today's, we have haters that will take your knowledge and use it against you. Keep your head up.

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Let's get the squash doll started with none other than the Isley Brothers massaging your body by setting your mind free. 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

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If loving you is right, I don't want to be wrong. LTD, Love Ballad, sung by Jeffrey Osborne.

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This is the Universal Rhythm here on WFDU, Streamline to HD2. And tonight, Ruffins is singing Someone to Love You. Beautiful song. 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

Yeah, that's one of my favorites, Someone to Care. 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

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So Show Me by Mr. Howitt. Got a piece of Shalabar in the house, y'all.

This group right here always leaves us with a warm sensation. Tonight was a dream, and the quiet storm, it was just my imagination.

away with me. That's the first hour of the Universal Love Shower. I hope I fulfill your desires. We had a quiet storm where we made your body feel all fuzzy and warm. Did you grab a glass of wine? Because WFDU, the Universal Rhythm, tried to blow your mind. Hope we succeeded. Should be laid up by now, chilling out. For those who weren't here at the beginning,